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0: We're Rob and Joss in the morning.
1: We're not very good.
0: No. We give each other a grade for the weekend and the relationship report card because we're married. That'll be just after 7:30 Monday morning.
1: Then we send you to the ball game. Diamondbacks against the Twins. 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

0: Good evening. Welcome to the Delilah Show. Who is this?
1: This is Penny.
0: Hi, Penny. What can I do for you tonight?
1: Well, I know Father's Day is right around the corner, and I want to dedicate something to my dad. He's my pops. He's my everything. He's been in my life since I was 8, and I know the last 6 years have been rough for us since Mom passed, but we've stuck it together like glue. You know, we've had our ups, we've had our downs, we've had everything else in between. And he's the most wonderful dad and anybody could have ever imagined.
0: And what's his name?
1: Wayne.
0: I will play a sweet Daddy's Day dedication to Wayne. Thank you for calling and sharing. Give him a big old hug for me, okay?
1: Miss Delilah, I've been listening to you since I was in diapers with my mom and my grandmother. And even as an adult at my age, I still listen to it. My husband says that you play a lot of sappy songs.
0: I play so many sappy songs. I used to have business cards. I don't have any anymore. I ran out and I've never reprinted them. But it said Delilah and my title was Queen of Sappy Love Songs.
1: Well, Delilah, you put a smile on my face every evening. I listen to you on my way back to my dad's house.
0: Well, stay tuned, honey, and I will play a sweet song for your daddy. Thank you for calling.
1: Thank you, Miss Delilah. You have a blessed night.
0: Thank you. Good night.

0: Tonight's Delilah's Dilemma reads like this. I'd like your advice, please, Delilah. I'm now divorced after being married 14 years. My ex has a girlfriend that is 20 years younger than he is at 53. They have a daughter who will soon be four, a beautiful little girl. I still love the man very much. Delilah, here is my dilemma. I know my husband still loves me. He says he stays in his marriage only for his daughter, and my heart tells me the same. He's been with me through everything. When I went in for surgery, he was there. He even stayed with me 4 months after I returned back to work. He's like my best friend, only he can't commit to me. Could you please give me some advice as to what I should do? This is a tough one. I'll see if I can't share some words of wisdom with you coming up next. 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
0: 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It's a great way to wake up, Tucson. I'm Delilah, reminding you to set your alarm to 94.9 Mix FM and start your day with our husband and wife morning show, Rob and Joss in the Morning.

If you were listening a few minutes ago, you heard tonight's letter, tonight's Delilah Dilemma, and this is what my response is. I'm not really sure that there's anything you can do. He's committed to someone else and has a family with someone else. So there's really no option for anything you can do. If you're asking me, should you wait and put your heart in the ice box for a few more years? Years in the hopes that he might someday come back, if that's what you choose to do because you still love him, there's really no choice, is there? Sometimes when you love somebody that much, it's not a matter of letting go. You can't let go. There's like a connection that's there that you can try to sever with an axe or a pitchfork or a chainsaw, and there's no way to sever that bond because your hearts, your souls were so much one. And even though he is connected to somebody else, that love connection between the two of you still exists. So if you're happy in your life and you are successful and you feel satiated and satisfied, there's nothing to do but enjoy his friendship. If you're unhappy and you want a partner in your life, then you're going to have to realize that in choosing a partner, you're going to have to let go a little bit, somehow, of your ex-husband. But I don't think there's anything that you really can control in this situation. He's moved on. He has a daughter, and I don't know if he's married to the baby's mom or if they're just cohabitating, but he has a family. And that's his choice. That's his reality. And if you're comfortable with that and still love him, then love him without strings attached.

0: Wherever you are, whatever you're doing tonight, I so appreciate that you are sharing this night with me. I know you got choices. Oh my gosh, do you have choices? You have choices on television, Netflix. You've got choices on your computer, on your TV screen. 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You've got choices. So many bazillions of choices of things that you could be listening to or watching. And for whatever reason, you choose me. That is so cool. Thank you. Thank you. Thank you for letting me sneak through the airwaves and into your hearts and into your homes to share the night with your kids, your family, your friends, your sweetheart. I love setting your night to music. So thank you for that honor, that privilege. It really is a privilege. And I love being here with you at night. 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

0: 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Hi, who is this?
1: My name is Jason.
0: Jason, what can I do for you?
1: It's just funny because I was listening to you and I spoke to you about 25 years ago. I made a request to my girlfriend at the time and I just wanted to call and tell you that you've been great. You know, I listen to you all the time and me and my wife, well, she's now my wife. This is 26 years now.
0: Wait. 25 years ago, I dedicated a song to a girl you loved, and all these years, you guys have been married?
1: We are married. We've got four kids, and they've moved out now.
0: Have I been a part of this the whole time? Have we been, like, friends for the last quarter of a century?
1: Just about. I've listened to you all the time. Me and my wife both listen to you.
0: I love this, Jason. I love this. Did you make your kids listen in the backseat of the car when you picked them up after football or basketball or rally practice?
1: Back then. You know, 25 years later, and I'm like, man, Delilah is still doing her thing.
0: I am still doing it all these years later. You know how many years I've been on the air?
1: How long have you been on the air?
0: 52 years.
1: Wow. Amazing. Your music is great. It's very soothing. And it's just, I don't know. I just love listening to you. I listen to you every night on the way home from work.
0: Well, thank you. Thank you for listening all these years, darling. And I'm going to play a song for you. What's your wife's name? I should know, but remind me.
1: Her name is Joni.
0: I will play a song for you and Joni and celebrate the fact that God has blessed you all these years.
1: Thank you so much, Delilah. You have a wonderful evening.

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0: dreams. It's about getting a little older while still acting very immature. It's about falling in love all over again. If you have joined us for the very first time, I'm glad that you are here.

0: Hi, good evening. Welcome to the Delilah Show. Who is this?
1: Hi, this is Dave Delilah. If you would remember, about 5 years ago, I got in touch with you about my wife and I running away, getting married in 66, and then we ended up getting remarried on a cruise.
0: On a cruise. I do remember you.
1: What I wanted to let you know is we are celebrating our 60th anniversary this year.
0: Oh, my gosh. 60 years. God bless you.
1: Ma'am.
0: That is unbelievable in this day and age.
1: Well, I know that, and I'm very happy with her. I've been happy with her back then, and I'm happy with her now. She spent marriage with me while I was in Vietnam, and I come home, and we were happy to be together again, and life just goes on. I mean, we've been having a fantastic life. And if you remember, my daughter also got remarried on that cruise. It was her anniversary also.
0: Well, I will play a song for the whole family. How's that?
1: That's great.
0: All right. Thank you for calling me. God bless you.
1: Hey, Delilah.

0: Wherever you are, whatever you're doing tonight, can I ask you a personal question? A really personal question? Are you an overthinker? Do you play things out in your mind over and over and over and over again, and you look at it from every angle, and you try to think of other people's perspectives, and you try to figure out the best answer, and you flip a coin, or you pray, or you talk about whatever it is to other people and try to get like input because you're stuck in your overthinking? That's one extreme. That's one side of the spectrum. And then there are those of us who don't think at all. We just do. We act impulsively. We don't control our impulses. And we look before we leap, and we end up in a mess every time. And I'm like, how did I end up here again? Oh, that's right. I didn't think it through. Somewhere in between those two extremes has got to be a happy medium. And I don't know where that is, but I do know this, that my higher power just wants me to say yes. Just wants me to say, I'm willing. I am willing to go where you will send me. Think of the times in life where you said yes. Yes, yes, I will try this new job. Yes, I will try this new food. Yes, I will be your friend. Yes, I will try a new approach. I will think about therapy, or I will think about talking this through with someone, or I will go exercise. Yes. Think of all the times you have said yes to new adventures or new opportunities. Thank you for sharing this journey with me tonight and every night. You're listening to Delilah. Hi, it's Delilah on 94.9 Mix FM.
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0: Stephanie, welcome to the Delilah Show. Who was on your heart?
1: Aaron. I've known him for about 3 years now, and we've had some real up and downs throughout our relationship, and we're finally slowly becoming good friends, and I just want to dedicate a loving song to him for everything that he's done in the past 3 years, and that he means the world to me.
0: Why do you sound so sad?
1: Because the ups and downs that we've had have been such a struggle, and I care so deeply about this man.
0: But he's still a part of your life.
1: Thank God. Yes.
0: So what are we grieving?
1: Just that we'll always be a part of each other's lives.
0: But not in the way that you had hoped.
1: I just want to be there, supportive for him for the rest of my life, no matter however that is.
0: I heard somebody say the other day that when a gift is from God, you don't have to force it. You don't have to work it and rework it. It just fits and feels right. And I thought about how many times in my life I've tried and tried and tried to make a situation work, and it doesn't work. And it takes me so long to realize it's not meant to be.
1: Yeah. Like I said, I'm taking it day by day, and hopefully things might turn around. Ever since I met him, it was his personality, his life, just the way that he is. He's got a great heart, and when you look into his eyes, you see things, at least I did.
0: But if this were the right situation for you, your heart wouldn't be breaking the way it is, honey.
1: I know.
0: Let me play a song for you.
1: Thank you.

0: have a best friend, someone who knows you inside and out, your good qualities, your bad qualities, your character defects, the little games that you can play, and they still love you. Someone that can laugh with you, that you share a history with, that you can just be yourself with. I hope you've got such a friend. If you do, call me and tell me, and we'll find a song for them. And more importantly, I hope you are that kind of friend to others in your life. I hope you are a trustworthy person that people can open up and be real around without the fear of being judged or being talked about or being hurt in any way. Tonight's a good night to focus on being a better friend, don't you think? We'll be back with your stories of friendship and love and relationships growing deeper. 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
27: 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Feel like giving up? I have faith that a new day is coming for you.

0: Hi, good evening. Welcome to the Delilah Show. Who is this?
1: My name is Harper.
0: Hi, Harper. What can I do for you?
1: I was wondering if I could request a song for my friend Olivia. Today's her 18th birthday.
0: All right. Tell me about your friend Olivia, who is turning 18 today.
1: We have been friends for about 5 years, I would say, and she is one of my very closest friends, and she loves the color pink, and we're just really good friends.
0: I love the smile I hear in your voice when you talk about her. I can tell you're like heart sisters.
1: Mm-hmm, we are.
0: All right, you have a great night.
1: You too.

0: Hi, good evening. Who is this?
1: This is Misty.
0: Hi, Misty. This is Delilah. What can I do to make your night a little more special?
1: Well, I'm calling to tell you about a very special man in my life. His name is Ted, and he came into mine and my daughter's life about 10 years ago. My parents passed away, and my daughter was very young. I was very young, and he just kind of came into our lives and made things a little special for us. He was always there for us whenever we needed anything, and he's truly a blessing to us. And about
0: I'm sorry, what's his name, Misty?
1: His name is Ted.
0: Okay, Ted is this wonderful angel that came into your life.
1: Yes. And about a year ago, we started feeling towards each other a little bit more than friends. And now we are getting married, and it is truly a blessing. Him and his family have been wonderful to my daughter and myself, and I just couldn't be happier.

0: You know, during the day, you can get so busy, caught up in your life, running errands, taking care of kids, taking care of others, taking care of business. And you can forget sometimes to take care of yourself and of the needs of your heart. In fact, you can get so caught up in taking care of other people that you don't even realize you have needs or desires or wants. 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
0: My friend Elaine hangs out with you every afternoon as you finish your workday right here on 94.9 Mix FM. She also gives you a blast of a playlist for your ride home, then hangs out with you till I come in at 7. I love listening to her as well. 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
1: And did I tell you to call back when you made it to 10 years?
0: Yep.
1: Yep, and you did. You remembered and you called back and you made it.
0: Yeah, and you said I sound so young. I just turned 40 now.
1: Yeah, you still sound so young. Yeah, remember when you called me the first time? I'm like, are you old enough to be talking about marriage?
0: Oh,
1: and
0: yeah.
1: And you're like, yeah, Delilah, I am. I'm an adult.
0: Yeah. Oh, and our wedding song is Bryan Adams, Everything I Do It For You.
1: All right. I will play that for you tonight. And happy anniversary. And thank you for calling back.
0: Thank you. And have a good night.

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0: Chrissy, you've called Delilah. What can I do for you?
1: I just thought I'd share my story with you. I've got a sweetheart in my life that I've had in my life since I was 12. I met him on my 12th birthday. When I first saw him, I said, oh my gosh, girlfriend, there goes my future husband. And lo and behold, I guess I was right.
0: And what's his name?
1: His name is Noah.
0: And you knew that Noah was the one right away?
1: It was kind of silly, but yeah, I guess I did. And, you know, we've been able to stay super close. He's been my best friend and my love since then. And we've gone through a lot and had an amazing journey together, but yet we're still just super, super sweethearts. And anybody who knows us can say that about us, that we're just like kids in love.
0: How many years?
1: Gosh, you know, since I was 12, I'm 31 now.
0: Your whole life?
1: My whole life, it seems, yep.
0: You're blessed. You're very blessed.
1: I do feel blessed. And we're blessed with two children as well, and just have had an amazing life together. And he's so incredibly romantic. And every day, we give thanks for our love. We listen to your show, and as we put our children to sleep at night and listen to the stories, and we just smile at each other, and just we're just so grateful for our love. And we dance to your songs, and we sing our songs to each other. And so I thought I'd, you know, share my story and, you know, celebrate with my love.
0: Well, you go celebrate and let me play a song for you.
1: Thanks.

0: Hi, welcome to the Delilah Show. Who is this?
1: This is Matthew.
0: Matthew, what can I do for you?
1: Yeah, I've been listening to your show for a while and some of the stories I've heard on there. I just wanted to call and ask for your advice.
0: All right, tell me your situation or what you're struggling with, and I will give you my best Delilah insight.
1: I just recently got out of a 6.5, almost 7-year relationship. And, well, we've been separated for about 3 months now, and she's already moved on, and I just can't seem to get myself to move on, so.
0: She's moved on. She's got somebody else in her life.
1: Yeah.
0: And you are still stuck in love with her.
1: Yes.
0: And you think that there's a song in the world that is going to free your heart up and make you go, oh, I'm so over you. Let me just move on now.
1: I don't think it's that easy.
0: Yeah, no. If there were a song like that, trust me, I would have found it. There's no such song. But I will find a song that will give you hope that in time your heart will heal and you will be able to move on and love again.
1: All right. Thank you.
0: Good luck, Matthew. Thank you for calling.

0: You know, music is magical. I believe that music is the language of angels. It can define moments. It can bring up memories. It can color your dreams that haven't yet been drawn. That's why this show is such a joy for me, because I get to take your stories. I pry into your business. I find out what's really going on in your heart. And then I try to marry that story with a song. I try to find the perfect song to go with your situation. What song touches your heart? Is there a song that you just hear one or two notes of it and bam, you're right back in yesteryear at your high school dance, dancing barefoot because those shoes hurt your feet, let's be honest. Music is magical, and I want this show to be magical for you. 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

0: Hi, good evening. Welcome to the Delilah Show. Darlene, what can I do for you tonight?
1: Hi, me and my husband, you know, we can't be together right now. We were separated a little bit. And I would love for you to play.
0: Separated as in your marriage is falling apart, or separated as in there's a distance between you?
1: There's just a distance between us, many, many miles.
0: Okay, and what is his name?
1: Travis.
0: And what do you want to tell Travis? What can I do to help you stay close in your hearts, though you're apart with a distance?
1: Even though we're apart, our hearts are still one. You know, I love him so very, very much. He's lights my world every day, even the thought of him. So I would love for you to play something very special for us. He proposed to me on my birthday, and it's very, very special.
0: So if you were to pick out two or three things that keep you close to this man, though you're miles apart, what would it be? What would be the qualities in his character that keep you, you know, falling in love with them all over again?
1: He can make me smile on the darkest day. I mean, anything. If he could look at a wilted flower, it would bloom. It would bloom. I mean, it's just the sun shines when it rains. There is no one like him. He's the best ever, ever, ever, ever.
0: Let me find a song for you.
1: Thank you so much.

0: 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But in addition to requests and dedications, sometimes we take a journey down a different path in our conversations. Sometimes you need prayer. I had a friend, Cher, who calls me, has been calling me for years, who called me earlier because she's in the hospital and she had some health issues and she wanted a prayer. She didn't necessarily want to hear a song. She wanted a prayer. And sometimes people call who are struggling with acceptance, accepting changes in life, mourning. They call with all sorts of situations, and sometimes they're questioning their faith or looking for their faith, struggling to find it. And then we take those calls and we turn them into a podcast called Have a Little Faith with Delilah. 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
0: 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Overdue for a slow dance with your honey? Let me play your love song for you two. Give me a call.

I received a letter from a listener who was tuning into my show a few days ago and said, "My name is Jay. My mother told me she was listening to your show a few days ago, and you received a request from a woman who mentioned she had a friend in school named Jay. The woman said her name was Cassie. My mom said," the caller went on to say, "that she thought of Jay from time to time. I've been trying to find a girl I knew in junior high and high school. Her name was Cassie, and to this day, that Cassie still has my heart. She's the first girl I ever truly fell in love with. I regret that we lost touch, and now there's no way to contact her. I'm hoping that this Cassie sent her request to you, and that they're the same person. I've tried everything I can to find the Cassie I knew. If you could be so kind as to grant a small request for me, I'm hoping you can play a special song for the Cassie I used to know and love. Thank you for all your time. From Jay."

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0: Indeed, helping someone else out, paying it forward. Or maybe you've been on the other end and someone has helped you out in your time of need. If so, call in and share your goodwill story with all of us tonight.

0: Riley. This is Delilah.
1: All right. Good evening.
0: What can I do for you?
1: Well, my name is Lee. I'm 66 years old, and I'm falling in love for the last time. Having listened to your show, I know you get a lot of calls like this.
0: Well, I love getting calls from young people who are falling in love for the first time. But it's even sweeter when somebody knows that they're falling in love for the last time.
1: Absolutely. My lady is 68 years old, and we met online, and there was no intention of finding a mate or falling in love. It just hit us over the head.
0: Hit us over the head, and now you feel like you can leap tall buildings and swim across the English Channel, and you want to beat your chest like Tarzan and scream how much you love her.
1: Well, I will tell you the truth. I did not go into it looking for love. In fact, I didn't know what the hell love was. I'd forgotten all about it, but now I know again.
0: And what is her name?
1: Her name is Doris.
0: And when are we going to make this forever?
1: Well, we're not looking for marriage at the moment, but we are definitely falling in love.
0: Yeah, well, you weren't looking for love at the moment either, were you?
1: That's right. That's right.
0: Trust me, buddy, if she's as in love with you as you are with her, she's already planned out who her maid of honor is going to be.
1: I wouldn't be saying the things that I'm saying if I thought she wasn't.
0: Mm-hmm. Oh, yeah, she's got the dress figured out. It's going to be a fun thing, maybe on the beach. I'm thinking Hawaii. I'm thinking kids and grandkids.
1: This is funny because I'm sure she's in her car right now listening to this. So.
0: Uh-huh. Yeah, by the time you get home, she'll show you the colors she's picked out. I think it's time to go shopping for a little bling.
1: Uh-huh.
0: Mm-hmm. Congratulations.
1: Thank you very much, Delilah.

0: Last weekend, I got to spend some time with some of my adult kids. My son, Sonny, how many of you remember back in the 80s and the 90s when I used to tuck my son into bed in the studio? He was with me in the studio, or if he was home with the babysitter or my sister, I would call him every night on the air and tuck him into bed and play Itsy Bitsy Spider or Love of My Life or House at Pooh Corner. Well, that little boy is now a sergeant and a fine young man. He and his wife own a business in addition to being in law enforcement. And he's got four teenagers. The baby just turned 14. And I got to spend a little time with him. And I'm so proud of the man that he is. I heard a quote about parenting. They said, being a good parent is spending all of your energy caring for and teaching someone you can't imagine living without, so that they will one day live without you and move on. And that just gutted me, because it's true. It's true. You want them to be fully independent, fully functioning, strong, and able to navigate life on their own. But oh my gosh, you don't want them to navigate life on their own, because you miss them so much. Lucky for me, I still have five minor children at home, so I'll be 1,000 years old before they're grown and gone, so I don't have to worry about that empty nest syndrome. But boy, do I love my adult kids, and I'm so proud of the people that they are. If there's somebody you want to brag on tonight, call me and tell me, and I will find a song for them. 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

0: Lori, hi, welcome. What can I do for you tonight?
1: Oh, I want you to play a song. Our daughter just got married a couple weeks ago, May the 16th, and her father and I are so proud of her, and she did everything right, and she puts the Lord first, her and her husband, and they didn't even move in together. Once he got a home, they got their careers in order, and I tell her all the time how much we love her and all the things, and she now works in my salon with me, and I'm so happy, but I just can't express how proud I am of the two of them. I'm going to cry, and I told her the story about me listening to you as a teenager. I've been listening to you since I was 12, and I'm now 62. But somewhere in the line, I lost you, and praise the Lord, I found you on the Bunny podcast, and that's how I found you again.
0: Well, then if you've been listening all these years, you know that I was not like your daughter, and I didn't do anything right, but God somehow blessed me anyway.
1: Yes, ma'am, and I love you, and I love your voice, and I've been telling everybody I've got reconnected with you, and I think she's listening tonight. I text her, and I said, are you listening to Delilah tonight? She said, yes, Mom, I was just getting ready to turn it on, so I want you to pick the perfect song just to let them know how proud we are of them.
0: All right, what's your daughter's name, Lori?
1: Deira.
0: Ooh, that's pretty. Deira.
1: Yeah, Deira and Ty.
0: Ty and Deira. All right. I pray that God blesses them with a beautiful marriage and a wonderful life together as one. And I will play a sweet song for all of you.
1: Thank you so much. You made me cry.
0: God bless you.
1: Bye-bye.

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0: Hi, good evening. Welcome to the Delilah Show. Who's on the phone line with me?
1: This is Priscilla.
0: What can I do for you?
1: I would like you to dedicate a song to my best friend, Jamie, who I miss so much. She is like a soul sister. She is a best friend, but we haven't spoken for almost 6 years, and I miss her with all my heart every day.
0: Why have you not spoken?
1: We got into an argument, and it ended our friendship, and I never would have expected that to happen in a million years.
0: Well, that's not okay. What could you possibly be arguing about that would cost a friendship?
1: I think it was over men.
0: Oh, that's really wrong.
1: I think it was stupid. I think we both totally wish it would have never happened.
0: So why don't you call her or write her and say, please don't let something foolish disconnect what's so precious.
1: Every way I've tried to reach out to her has not proved fruitful. She won't return any of my phone calls.
0: So she's still hurting and still holding on to a grudge.
1: Yes. And I know she has to miss me as much as I miss her.
0: All you can do is say a prayer that God will reach into those places in her heart that you can't, and say the things to her that you are unable to.
1: Yeah. I do miss her so much. I went through cancer without her.
0: And in the meantime, I think you need to open your heart and find some new friends that will be there for you, that aren't as broken as this person is. They won't be the same. I'm not suggesting that. But you do need good friends, especially if you're battling cancer, to be there for you and to see you through.
1: Yeah, I agree. I haven't met a friend that even comes close.

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0: Will you get an A+ or a D-?
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0: Not so lucky there with that.
1: Okay.
0: We're Rob and Josh in the morning.
1: We're not very good.
0: No. We give each other a grade for the weekend and the relationship report card because we're married. That'll be just after 7:30 Monday morning.
1: Then we send you to the ball game. Diamondbacks against the Twins.

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0: Will you get an A plus or a D minus?
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0: We're Rob and Josh in the morning.
1: We're not very good.
0: No. We give each other a grade for the weekend and the relationship report card because we're married. That'll be just after 7:30 Monday morning.
1: Then we send you to the ball game. Diamondbacks against the Twins. We do it at 7:45.
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0: We're Rob and Joss in the morning.
1: We're not very good.
0: No. We give each other a grade for the weekend and the relationship report card because we're married. That'll be just after 7:30 Monday morning.
1: Then we send you to the ball game. Diamondbacks against the Twins. 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
1: royal. 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
0: 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First things first,
1: I'ma say all the words. I love that song. I love it. Yeah, I sing every time it comes on.
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That new song your ride or die has been talking about? Here it is. 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
0: We're Rob and Josh in the morning.
1: We're not very good.
0: No. We give each other a grade for the weekend and the relationship report card because we're married. That'll be just after 7:30 Monday morning.
1: Then we send you to the ball game. Diamondbacks against the Twins. We do it at 7:45.
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0: Here's five things you kinda, sorta, maybe need to know at 5:05 with Robin Joss in the morning.
1: So Dolly Parton released her own brand of coffee. It's called Cup of Ambition.
2: Cool.
1: After the 9-to-5 movie and then
2: and the song?
1: Yeah.
2: Yeah.
1: Have you ever been exhausterwhelmulated?
2: Yes.
1: It's when you're exhausted, overwhelmed, and overstimulated all at the very same time. Welcome to Monday.
2: Yes.
1: Solar has produced more power than coal in the U.S. for the first time ever.
2: Okay.
1: A Nepalese athlete earned another world record by descending 100 stairs walking on his hands.
2: Descending 100 stairs walking on his hands. Okay, got it. I had to put all that together. So, yeah. I was exhausted, overstimulated, whatever that thing was there.
1: I think I walked down the stairs on my hands.
2: Yeah.
1: A woman swallowed her AirPod after mistaking it for a vitamin.
2: You've seen my AirPods. There's no way you could do that.
1: Now she's the one with the Flintstone chewable in her ear.
2: Yeah, there you go. By the way, one more thing. Today is the start of monsoon season, and be careful driving into work. Wet roads here and there, thunder and lightning, very, very frightening.
1: I think the season got an early start yesterday.
2: It got started, didn't it?
1: At 8:30, it's the most music for your work day.
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1: Today, June 15th, the start of monsoon season. Though, of course, it did rev up last night.
0: That was kind of a surprise.
1: It just came right through, yeah.
0: Boom.
1: Came through last night, and it was even more of a surprise that it continued this morning. I'm telling you, I was sitting on the couch in the living room having my coffee, and I see this flash of light in the dining room. And I'm like, that must be my imagination. What is that? Is one of our night lights burning out? There's something flashing. Oh.
0: What is a neighbor doing in the backyard?
1: Yeah. And then I hear the thunder roll over, but it doesn't occur to me that it could be thunder. So I think to myself, what plane is flying over at this hour? You stupid fool. It's another thunderstorm.
0: We went to work. We're on the 10. And usually you see a couple lightning bolts here and there, a little bit of thunder. This storm lit up almost half the sky at once.
1: Oh, it did.
0: It was amazing.
1: It did. So some wet roads as you drive to work this morning, you're probably still seeing the thunder and lightning. This storm on my little radar looks like it's moving through from Red Rock to Benson, and then there's another system that's over Saddlebrook.
0: Is that an app on your phone, My Little Radar?
1: That would be a cute little app to create if one already doesn't exist. But this should be clearing up later this morning. And like Rob said, it's going to be hovering near 103 for the high today once it gets up there. And then most likely sun for this afternoon. Although if you're like me, you want more thunderstorms.
0: Currently it is 80.

0: Sometimes they're very good to each other.
1: Sweet.
0: Sometimes they mess up. It's Rob and Joss's Relationship Report Card. Let's see who made the grade.
2: You do something very sweet.
3: I do?
2: And I think you do it for me. And it's really the nicest, sweetest thing. And it doesn't matter what you're watching on TV. You could be watching sports. You could be watching a documentary. You could be watching one of the Equalizer movies for the 5,000th time. Our TV, there's always an Equalizer movie on. It's great every day.
3: Either that or A Few Good Men.
2: A Few Good Men is on all the time. But when we have a thunderstorm roll through, as many of us did yesterday across southern Arizona, and even this morning, when there's a thunderstorm that rolls through and the thunder starts up, you always pause the TV so I can listen to my thunder.
3: She's always enthralled by the storm.
2: I love the thunderstorms. I love today is the beginning of monsoon season, and next to Christmas Day, this is it, baby. I'm into it.
3: I just don't get it.
2: He doesn't understand it, but you turn down the TV for me. And that's, even though you don't understand my love for this, you do. So,
3: thus my grade.
2: An A. A solid A. Yeah.
3: All right. I'm going to give you a B+.
2: What?
3: Yeah. Saturday, we were at Hermitage No-Kill Cat Shelter and Sanctuary. We actually went into a room with 170 cats.
2: Yeah.
3: And you wanted to adopt them all.
2: I did. Thank you. Yeah. Yes.
3: We already have two crazy cats that take up a lot of our time.
2: I know. Yeah. They kind of rule the house somehow.
3: I think maybe you should volunteer for them. That way you'll get rid of your...
2: Oh, it'll scratch the itch for me?
3: Your catplex.
2: Yeah, my catplex. Yes.
3: But you didn't walk out with five cats.
2: So I know.
3: I, as your husband, appreciate that.
2: Well, first of all, by the way, speaking of volunteering, they are looking for volunteers. It takes 14 to 18 volunteers 365 days a year to run Hermitage. So they are looking for volunteers. So get in touch with us or Hermitage if you would like to do that. It's very rewarding and lovely.
3: You can commute with Jocelyn.
2: Yeah, you will go on in to work together. But yeah, there were a couple I had my eye on.
3: Oh, I know.
2: But man.
3: What was that white one?
2: It's called a seal point.
3: Ah.
2: There's a seal point kitten. There's a couple of them there. And OMG. So, yeah, I would give you an A+ if I did come home with a kitten and you were down with it. But here we are.
0: Coming up with Rob and Joss.
3: Arizona monsoons and Diamondbacks baseball.
2: Yeah, that's what it's all about. Your tickets later this morning to go to the Diamondbacks. This will be a great way to kick off Father's Day weekend. The game is for this Friday night. Your tickets.
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2: You play the game, you get the tickets.
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2: 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And Hermitage is always looking for volunteers as well. So get in touch with them for that.
1: I had everybody we met, I wrote down all their names.
2: Oh, no.
1: No, I can't find it.
2: Where is it? Is it in your pants, in your pockets?
3: No.
2: I mean, did you wear? Oh, boy. So as Rob roots through little pieces of paper here in the studio, when we meet you, we do love to shake your hand or give you a fist pump, whatever feels right in the moment. We do give you a number. Did you find everyone's names?
1: Gavin,
2: okay, here's when we met Gavin and his mom. On our quest to shake 100,000 hands across southern Arizona.
1: 5,385, let's add to it.
2: At the Hermitage No-Kill Cat Shelter and Sanctuary, we've got these sweet people. You guys live in the neighborhood, and you come by every Saturday to see the babies?
4: We do.
2: What a happy thing to do every Saturday.
4: It's great.
2: What's your name?
4: Autumn.
2: And?
5: Gavin.
2: Autumn and Gavin, and let's do a fist bump. We'll make it official. Gavin's having a muffin. There we go. And what else do we want to ask?
1: Is Gavin married?
2: Gavin, how old are you?
5: 10.
2: Gavin, you're 10. Are you married?
5: No.
2: What kind of car are you driving these days?
5: I don't have a car.
2: You don't have a car? No. You going to do a few improvements to your house this fall?
1: You pay your taxes, Gavin.
2: You pay your taxes, or did you file for an extension? No? No? Have you given up that cigarette smoking habit, Gavin? Yeah? I hope so.
6: He keeps itching away from
2: Yeah, he keeps leaving. He's going to be out in the... Thanks, guys.
7: Shine bright like a diamond. Shine bright like a

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2: Alexa is from Vail. She's a Vailian. We haven't had a Vailian in a very long time.
1: Or maybe she's a Vailite.
2: She might be a Vailite, you know. Alexa, kick Rob out of the... Oh, Alexa studies education and she works with kids.
1: Oh, cool.
2: So that means she has a young brain, Rob. A young, good
1: brain. Fresh brain.
2: Fresh brain. Alexa, kick Rob out of the studio.
3: Rob, get out, please.
1: I'm gone.
2: She said please at the end. I think that's a nice touch. All right, Miss Alexa, can you fill up my mug with water, dear? Oh, I forgot. It's a special edition, you guys. It's the iconic Cars edition of Rob's College. Iconic Cars edition. Okay, Rob's leaving to fill up my cup. He just said he never likes my special editions. Alexa, 5 questions for you about Hollywood. Rob comes back. Same 5 for him. You get more right than Rob, you win. Tie goes to Rob. Sound good?
3: Sounds great. Thank you.
2: Wonderful. Question 1 in the iconic Cars edition. There was an orange 1969 Dodge Charger that ran 2 cousins around a county. Their other cousin, Daisy, was involved with their antics as well. What show is this car from?
3: Oh, man. I think I'm going to have to pass on that.
2: That's okay. You might be young for that. Question 2, which is okay. Question 2. This 1959 Cadillac Miller Meteor Ambulance is in the movie that has the Stay Puffed Marshmallow Man. What's that movie?
3: Ghostbusters.
2: Question 3. In what movie was the family truckster prominently displayed?
3: I'm going to have to pass on that one.
2: That's okay. Question 4. In what movie? This is a hard one and I might give you the answer. In what movie was a 1961 Ferrari 250 GT California Spider destroyed when one of the characters expressed resentment toward his father and the car flew out of the garage and into a ditch below?
3: Ferris Bueller's Day Off.
2: And question number 5, this one. And question number 5, in what 80s show did a Pontiac Trans Am named Kit appear?
3: I'm going to have to pass.
2: All right, no problem. Hang on the line. Rob's on his way back in. He'll get the same 5 questions, and we'll see how he does. Thank you for the water.
1: All right. That's not water.
2: Rob is back. Rob, Alexa got 2 out of 5 All in right. The iconic Cars special edition of Rob's College.
1: Okay.
2: All right, question 1. There was an orange 1969 Dodge Charger that ran 2 cousins around a county. Their other cousin, Daisy, was involved. What show is this car from?
1: Dukes of Hazzard.
2: You got that. Alexa took a pass. Question 2. The 1959 Cadillac Miller Meteor Ambulance is in the movie that has a Stay Puffed Marshmallow Man. What's that movie?
1: Ghostbusters.
2: You got that. Alexa got that. Rob 2, Alexa 1. Question 3. In what movie was the family truckster prominently displayed?
1: Vacation.
2: Yes, Vacation is the answer. Alexa, if you've never seen that, that's a movie to watch this weekend. If you want to laugh, that's a good one.
3: I will. I'll put that on my movie list for this weekend.
2: Yeah, please, because, I mean, it's summer vacation time. Yeah, do that. Rob 3, Alexa 1, she took a pass on that. Question 4, in what movie was a 1961 Ferrari 250 GT California Spider destroyed when one of the characters expressed resentment toward his father and the car flew out of the garage and into a ditch below?
1: Oh, that's Ferris Bueller.
2: Yeah. Yep. And Alexa got that as well. And question number 5. In what 80s show did a Pontiac Trans Am named Kit appear?
1: Knight Rider.
2: Wow. Rob, you know your cars. You know your cars and you know your shows. Rob 5, Alexa 2. Alexa, do not despair, okay?
1: We're going to give you one of the cars.
2: Yeah. I don't know. Do you want the family truckster or the ambulance? All you have to do in order to claim your prize is give us the closing line.
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1: Quite a start to monsoon season.
0: Wasn't yesterday kind of a surprise?
1: Today is the official start. Yesterday, thunderstorms rolled in.
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1: Man, I'm telling you, so coming up right around 6:10 and trending on the 10s. 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There were a couple of lightning fires that happened yesterday. 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
1: Today is the start of monsoon season. Thunderstorms started last night, even led into this morning. Be careful driving to work. Wet spots on the roads. Thunder and lightning early this morning. For the rest of the day, going to be clear and sunny and in triple digits. And then possibility of some storms, a little tiny possibility of some storms moving in late tonight. Of course, a couple of fires that kind of sprouted up because of the lightning last night. There is the Table Mountain Fire. Now, this is the one. Coronado National Forest that started Santa Catalina Mountains in Pima Canyon. They've been keeping an eye on that. Some rain fell on that. And then the other one is the Ventana Fire. That's south-southeast of Little Kimball Mountain, Coronado National Forest. They're keeping an eye on that as well. And the rain has put a lot of it out, so it's keeping an eye on the hot spots. And the box fire that started Saturday morning, the forward progress on that fire has been stopped. And that is the one that is 3 miles east of South Old Spanish Trail.
2: Well, you might have heard Saturday night the Knicks won the NBA championship. I wanted the Spurs. Last night the Hurricanes won the Stanley Cup. I wanted the Golden Knights. And for the World Cup, I wanted USA to win.
1: Yes.
2: USA beat Paraguay 4-0, as they say, on Friday night to score 3 points in the World Cup play. That's also the most goals they've ever scored in a World Cup match. The United States will play Australia. It's an early match on Friday, live from Seattle.
1: So this might make the World Cup interesting. Here's some gossip for you. Friday night, Rod Stewart canceled a show in San Diego. Maybe you got in the car and drove out to the show. He canceled the show less than an hour before start time. His people said he was suffering from an acute upper respiratory infection that resulted in laryngitis. And he took his laryngitis across the country and attended Saturday's World Cup game between Scotland and Haiti. So he canceled the concert, but then flew to the World Cup game.
2: Well, just because you have laryngitis doesn't mean you can't have a beer.
1: Which I think that there is a point to that. I mean, I've had laryngitis before, and you can still function and work, but you can't go on stage and sing. That said, Not really a good look, though, after canceling the concert, jumping in a plane and flying across country. Not a very good look. So just a little celebrity gossip for you.
2: A flying squirrel.
1: A rubber ball filled with catnip.
2: A fishing wand with feathers.
1: And of course, the necessities. Food, toys, litter, treats.
2: Project Purr continues.
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0: 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Summertime, baseball time. We're talking about Diamondbacks tickets for you.
1: Yes, we've got them for you right around 7:45 this morning. Our fun game. You jump in, you play the game. Diamondbacks for Friday night against the Twins. Now, people call and they ask us, how do you do this? When do you call? You're going to hear a nice Mix FM listener play the game at 7:45. When they're done playing, that's when we ask you.
0: Okay.
1: I'm making hand motions.
0: You are.
1: So that you know.
0: And I'm thinking of hot dogs with mustard.
1: Oh, yeah.
0: I'm thinking of a tall beer.
1: Oh, yeah.
0: And right next to my seat, there's a whole pile of peanut shells.
1: So embarrassing when we go to the ball game. Rob gets peanuts and he shells them and drops the shells on the ground in a little pile at his feet. And I'm like, I don't even know you right now.
0: I ask you to clean it up.
1: Yeah.

0: Robin, Joss in the morning.
1: Wake me up.
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0: 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We wanted to talk about this early morning hours for a specific reason. So maybe we don't get in trouble.
1: But we might.
0: This is weird. This is odd. This is strange.
1: Do you have older parents or grandparents who try to master the art of text messaging to you?
0: My mother is 90 years old.
1: Yeah.
0: We won't even give her a phone.
1: No, that ship has sailed. Yeah, no yeah. phone for mom. Well, my mother has a phone. It's very good. Good for her. And I got this weird, over the weekend, I got this weird text message from her. I don't know what she was trying to say.
0: Now, if you're mad about this text, talk to her about it. It wasn't us.
1: Okay. Yeah. Talk to my mom. Text message said, Connor poop nuts. And
0: That's
1: it.
0: That's all.
1: And I went, what? She goes, well, read the text. I'm like, you know what? I'm good. Thank you. I don't know what it meant. I don't know what it was for. I don't know if she was referring to a person.
0: But all weekend long, we're walking around going, hey, Connor, how you doing?
1: Exactly. It made good jokes for us.
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3: 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It's a big deal. So if you can think of things like kitten milk replacement, etc., to donate for the kittens, that would be very helpful. When we meet you like we did on Saturday, we shake your hand or do a fist bump.
2: Give you a number.
3: We continue our quest to shake 100,000 hands across southern Arizona.
2: Apparently this is my job. I keep tabs on this stuff here. Late at night, I look at my sheet. 5,389.
3: We have three more handshakes. What's your name?
4: Jennifer.
3: And your name is?
5: Sean.
3: And your name is?
6: Noah.
3: And we are doing what today?
4: We are meeting you for the first time and shaking hands with the people that we love to listen to on the radio so much.
3: Wow, that wasn't even the answer I was looking for. I was going to say, we're getting a kitten today.
4: Oh, yeah, that too.
3: We're getting a kitten. Do we even have a name picked out for a kitten?
4: I would like Magnolia.
3: Oh.
6: I don't really know what my kitten's name should be.
2: I think you should get two cats, two kittens, and name them Rob and Joss.
4: Oh, that's actually a great idea.
3: Yay! Rob and Joss! Rob and Joss! Okay, when you get these kittens, are you going to send us pictures?
4: Absolutely, of course.
3: Yay, thanks, guys!
5: Thank you.
3: Yay!
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1: Quite a start to monsoon season.
0: Wasn't yesterday kind of a surprise?
1: Today is the official start. Yesterday, thunderstorms rolled in.
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1: So coming up right around 7:10 and trending on the 10s, your information on storms, your information on sandbags. There were a couple of lightning fires that happened yesterday. So did I cover all the categories I wanted to cover there?
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1: Today is the start of monsoon season. Thunderstorms started last night, even led into this morning. Be careful driving to work. Wet spots on the roads. Thunder and lightning early this morning. For the rest of the day, going to be clear and sunny and in triple digits. And then possibility of some storms, a little tiny possibility of some storms moving in late tonight. Of course, a couple of fires that kind of sprouted up because of the lightning last night. There is the Table Mountain Fire. Now, this is the one. Coronado National Forest that started Santa Catalina Mountains in Pima Canyon. They've been keeping an eye on that. Some rain fell on that. And then the other one is the Ventana Fire. That's south-southeast of Little Kimball Mountain, Coronado National Forest. They're keeping an eye on that as well. And the rain has put a lot of it out, so it's keeping an eye on the hot spots. And the box fire that started Saturday morning, the forward progress on that fire has been stopped. And that is the one that is 3 miles east of South Old Spanish Trail. Whew.
2: Well, you might have heard Saturday night the Knicks won the NBA championship. I wanted the Spurs. Last night, the Hurricanes won the Stanley Cup. I wanted the Golden Knights. And for the World Cup, I wanted USA to win.
1: Yes.
2: USA beat Paraguay 4-0. As they say, on Friday night to score 3 points in the World Cup play. That's also the most goals they've ever scored in a World Cup match. The United States will play Australia. It's an early match on Friday, live from Seattle.
1: So this might make the World Cup interesting. Here's some gossip for you. Friday night, Rod Stewart canceled a show in San Diego. Maybe you got in the car and drove out to the show. He canceled the show less than an hour before start time. His people said he was suffering from an acute upper respiratory infection that resulted in laryngitis. And he took his laryngitis across the country and attended Saturday's World Cup game between Scotland and Haiti. So he canceled the concert, but then flew to the World Cup game.
2: Well, just because you have laryngitis doesn't mean you can't have a beer.
1: Which I think that there is a point to that. I mean, I've had laryngitis before, and you can still function and work, but you can't go on stage and sing. That said, Not really a good look, though, after canceling the concert, jumping in a plane and flying across country. Not a very good look. So just a little celebrity gossip for you.
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0: 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Summertime, baseball time. We're talking about Diamondbacks tickets for you.
1: Yes, we've got them for you right around 7:45 this morning. Our fun game. You jump in, you play the game. Diamondbacks for Friday night against the Twins. Now, people call and they ask us, how do you do this? When do you call? You're going to hear a nice Mix FM listener play the game at 7:45. When they're done playing, that's when we ask you.
0: Okay.
1: I'm making hand motions.
0: You are.
1: So that you know.
0: And I'm thinking of hot dogs with mustard.
1: Oh, yeah.
0: I'm thinking of a tall beer.
1: Oh, yeah.
0: And right next to my seat, there's a whole pile of peanut shells.
1: So embarrassing when we go to the ball game. Rob gets peanuts and he shells them and drops the shells on the ground in a little pile at his feet. And I'm like, I don't even know you right now.
0: I ask you to clean it up.
1: Yeah.

0: Sometimes they're very good to each other.
1: Sweet.
0: Sometimes they mess up. It's Rob and Joss's Relationship Report Card. Let's see who made the grade.
2: You do something very sweet.
3: I do?
2: And I think you do it for me. And it's really the nicest, sweetest thing. And it doesn't matter what you're watching on TV. You could be watching sports. You could be watching a documentary. You could be watching one of the Equalizer movies for the 5,000th time. Our TV, there's always an Equalizer movie on. It's great every day.
3: Either that or A Few Good Men.
2: A Few Good Men is on all the time. But when we have a thunderstorm roll through, as many of us did yesterday across southern Arizona, and even this morning, when there's a thunderstorm that rolls through and the thunder starts up, you always pause the TV so I can listen to my thunder.
3: She's always enthralled by the storm.
2: I love the thunderstorms. I love today is the beginning of monsoon season, and next to Christmas Day, this is it, baby. I'm into it.
3: I just don't get it.
2: He doesn't understand it, but you turn down the TV for me. Okay. And that's, even though you don't understand my love for this, you do. So,
3: thus my grade.
2: An A. A solid A. Yeah.
3: All right. I'm going to give you a B+.
2: What?
3: Yeah. Saturday, we were at Hermitage No-Kill Cat Shelter and Sanctuary. We actually went into a room with 170 cats.
2: Yeah.
3: And you wanted to adopt them all.
2: I did. Thank you. Yeah. Yes.
3: We already have two crazy cats that take a lot of our time.
2: I know. Yeah. They kind of rule the house somehow.
3: I think maybe you should volunteer for them. That way you'll get rid of your...
2: Oh, it'll scratch the itch for me?
3: Your cat...

0: Plex.
1: Yeah, my cat Plex. Yes, yes.
0: But you didn't walk out with five cats.
1: So I know.
0: I, as your husband, appreciate that.
1: Well, first of all, by the way, speaking of volunteering, they are looking for volunteers. It takes 14 to 18 volunteers 365 days a year to run Hermitage. So they are looking for volunteers. So get in touch with us or Hermitage if you would like to do that. It's very rewarding and lovely.
0: You can commute with Jocelyn.
1: Yeah, you will go on in to work together. But yeah, I there were a couple I had my eye on.
0: Oh, I know.
1: But man.
0: What was that white one?
1: It's called a seal point.
0: Ah.
1: There's a seal point kitten. There's a couple of them there. And OMG. So, yeah, I would give you an A plus if I did come home with a kitten and you were down with it. But here we are.
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1: Excellent.
2: Charles, kick Rob out of the studio, please.
3: All right, Rob, you got to go.
2: Five questions for you about Hollywood. Rob comes back, same five for him. You get more right than Rob, you win. Tie goes to Rob. Sound good?
3: Sounds good.
2: Wonderful. Question one. Tim Allen wants to... This is a multiple choice question for question one. Tim Allen wants to do a home improvement revival. Two of his TV sons don't act anymore, and the other one is in jail. What was the name of his assistant on the show, the character? A, Jim, B, Al, or C, Teddy?
3: Al.
2: Question two. Joan Cusack is back in Hollywood, and at the Toy Story 5 premiere... She hadn't acted in 6 years. She was enjoying running her store in Chicago and being with her family. What is her famous brother's name?
3: I guess John Cusack.
2: Question three. He gave us achy, breaky heart, and he tells a story of almost passing away due to sepsis. Wow, who is this man who feels like he's experienced a miracle?
3: Cyrus.
2: Question four. Kaley Cuoco and her husband are expecting their second child. She played Penny on what sitcom?
3: Big Bang Theory.
2: All right. Question number five. Jonathan Scott is getting a daytime talk show. We got to know him on HGTV when he worked with his twin brother to help people buy and renovate houses. What show is that?
3: Property Brothers.
2: Wow, you're good. Hang on the line. Rob is on his way back in. We'll give him the same five questions. We'll see how he does. Don't move. Rob, welcome back.
1: Thank you.
2: Charles, this is a first for Rob's College of Hollywood Knowledge History. Charles got 4 1/3 questions right.
1: 4 1/3?
2: 4 1/3.
1: You don't hand out that kind of stuff.
2: I don't.
1: At least to me.
2: We're just going to see how this goes.
1: All right.
2: And I'll try to explain later. Question number one. Tim Allen wants to do a home improvement revival, but two of his TV sons don't act anymore, and the third is in jail. What is the name, or what was the name of his assistant on that show? The character's name, and this is multiple choice. A, Jim, B, Al, or C, Teddy?
1: B.
2: Got it. Al. Question number two. Joan Cusack is back in Hollywood and at the Toy Story 5 premiere. That's where she was hanging out. She hasn't acted in 6 years because she's been enjoying running her store in Chicago and being with her family. What's her famous brother's name?
1: John?
2: You both got that. 2-2. Question number three. He gave us achy, breaky heart, and he tells the story of almost passing away years ago due to sepsis. Wow. Who is this man who feels like he's experienced a miracle?
1: Billy Ray Cyrus.
2: That's the one that Charles got a third of right because he knew Cyrus.
1: Okay.
2: So, question four. Kaley Cuoco and her husband are expecting their second child. She played Penny on what sitcom?
1: A Bunch of Nerds or something. I don't know.
2: Wow.
1: Never seen it.
2: That was Big Bang Theory.
1: Never seen it.
2: Mm-mm-mm. So, Charles has 3 1/3 and you have 3. Oh, I've really made a mess of this now. Now I see why I don't do fractions.
1: So why go on then? I've lost.
2: Well.
1: Even if I get it, I lose.
2: I don't know if you'll
1: get it. Your game stinks.
2: My game does stink. Question five. Jonathan Scott is getting a daytime talk show. We got to know him on HGTV when he worked with his twin brother to help people buy and renovate houses. What show is that?
1: They've had a lot of shows.
2: Yeah, but this one's like specific. Like,
1: oh. Shecky's Dream Home.
2: I'm so glad you got it wrong because I didn't have to juggle all these quarter points and 1/3
1: points. I did that for you.
2: Oh, man, that was Property Brothers. Charles knew that. So Charles, 4 1/3, Rob, 3. And I'm never doing fractions again, Charles.
1: This Good
2: is
1: idea.
2: It, because that was a bad idea. I was just trying to be nice. Well, no more Mrs. Nice Guy. All right, Charles, we're giving you the tickets. All right. he's worn out of us
1: All
2: now.
1: Right.
2: He's had it. Charles, give us the closing line.
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2: Oh, yeah, you graduated. 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
2: 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Let's go to the Diamondbacks game this Friday. Diamondbacks versus Minnesota Twins. Game starts at 6:45 in the evening. 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You grab the tickets just for playing the game. 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
1: Today, June 15th, the start of monsoon season. Though, of course, it did rev up last night.
0: That was kind of a surprise.
1: It just came right through. Yeah.
0: Boom.
1: Came through last night, and it was even more of a surprise that it continued this morning. I'm telling you, I was sitting on the couch in the living room having my coffee, and I see this flash of light in the dining room. And I'm like, that must be my imagination. What is that? Is one of our night lights burning out? There's something flashing. Oh,
0: what is a neighbor doing in the backyard?
1: Yeah. And then I hear the thunder roll over, but it doesn't occur to me that it could be thunder. So I think to myself, what plane is flying over at this hour? You stupid fool. It's another thunderstorm.
0: We went to work. We're on the 10. And usually you see a couple lightning bolts here and there, a little bit of thunder. This storm lit up almost half the sky once.
1: Oh, it did.
0: It was amazing.
1: It did. So some wet roads as you drive to work this morning. Like Rob said, it's going to be hovering near 103 for the high today once it gets up there. And then most likely sun for this afternoon. Although if you're like me, you want more thunderstorms.
0: Currently, it is 85.

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3: 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And Hermitage is always looking for volunteers as well. 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
2: I had everybody we met, I wrote down all their names.
3: Oh, no.
2: No, I can't find it.
3: Where is it? Is it in your pants, in your pockets?
4: No.
3: I mean, did you wear? Oh, boy. So as Rob roots through little pieces of paper here in the studio, when we meet you, we do love to shake your hand or give you a fist pump, whatever feels right in the moment. We do give you a number. Did you find everyone's names?
2: Gavin.
3: Gavin, okay, here's when we met Gavin and his mom. On our quest to shake 100,000 hands across southern Arizona.
2: 5,385, let's add to it.
3: At the Hermitage No-Kill Cat Shelter and Sanctuary, we've got these sweet people. You guys live in the neighborhood, and you come by every Saturday to see the babies?
5: We do.
3: What a happy thing to do every Saturday.
5: It's great.
3: What's your name?
5: Autumn.
3: And?
6: Gavin.
3: Autumn and Gavin, and let's do a fist bump. We'll make it official. Gavin's having a muffin. There we go. And what else do we want to ask?
2: Is Gavin married?
3: Gavin, how old are you?
6: 10.
3: Gavin, you're 10. Are you married?
6: No.
3: What kind of car are you driving these days?
6: I don't have a car.
3: You don't have a car? No. You going to do a few improvements to your house this fall?
4: You pay your taxes, Gavin.
3: You pay your taxes, or did you file for an extension? No? No? Have you given up that cigarette smoking habit,
6: no.
3: Gavin? Yeah? I hope so.
4: He keeps itching away from
3: you. Yeah, he keeps leaving. He's going to be out on the... Thanks, guys. 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

0: 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Let's do something. 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
0: Marty Bishop's on the way in at, what, 9 o'clock?
1: A-OK.
0: And he has... Thank you for... Thank you, Rob. And he's got your tickets for Happy Together, which is going to be a really fun tour going on, bringing together the biggest hit makers with songs you love from the 60s and 70s.
1: Fantabulous.
0: And that's going to be at the Fox Theater coming up in July. So he's got your tickets for that.
1: I'm glad I could help you out this morning.
0: Yeah, I feel like I'm doing a terrible job, and then you're just jumping in with your Rogers and your 10-4s. And anyways, a commercial-free music on the way.
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Oh, yeah, baby. I am not at all mad about this weather. It's 94.9 Mix FM, playing a commercial-free music hour right now with Whitney Houston. I'm Marty Bishop. Yeah, this weather kind of surprised me. I didn't think we'd see this much rain, but oh, it was blissful to listen to overnight. More clouds, maybe more rain today. It's still going to be plenty hot, though.

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1: Oh man, this is a glorious morning. Well, good morning to you. I'm Artie Bishop on 94.9 Mix FM, the most music for your workday. I love this rain. This was a little unexpected. Still going to get plenty hot today, but these morning showers have been great. Kind of moving in the opposite direction of our normal monsoon, though. These are moving south down along I-10.

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Here it is. Ella Langley, Choosin' Texas on 94.9 Mix FM.

0: 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I wanted to jump in for a quick second to let you know that I've got some more tickets for the Happy Together Tour coming to the Fox Theater. 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And I'll give you a chance to win those tickets sometime in the next 30 minutes.
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0: Glorious surprise. It's beautiful. It's keeping temperatures down. There's not much of it. It's kind of a long line that stretches from Phoenix down here past Tucson, and it's drifting down Interstate 10, heading a little bit southeast here right now. It's not our normal summertime direction. It'll be back to sunny skies tomorrow, but today, well, only 72 right now. We'll break 100 later this afternoon, I'm afraid, though. 104 is our expected high. The weather this hour is brought to you by Right Way Heating, Cooling, and Plumbing. If it's worth doing, do it the right way.
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Hey, I've got some tickets to give away. 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
20: Oh, it's just been beautiful and surprisingly cool this morning, thanks to that rain overnight. Still hitting parts of city right now. Only 78 degrees currently, but it's going to get hot this afternoon. We really do expect to get to 103 today. Sunshine again tomorrow, and then 104 for a high. It's going to be a hot summertime week ahead, that's for sure. The weather this hour is brought to you by Right Way Heating, Cooling, and Plumbing. If it's worth doing, do it the right way. I'm Marty Bishop. Here comes the adorable Olivia Dean. This is called So Easy to Fall in Love.
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0: Whitney Houston on 94.9 Mix FM. The most music for your workday. So just over a week ago, the great actor John Lithgow won a Tony Award for a new show he's doing. A very serious, dramatic role. Some years earlier, though, he got really, really silly and recorded a bunch of, well, kids songs. Or as he likes to call it, songs I sing while playing in the bathtub. And he did this classic number.
1: Everybody eats when they come to my house.
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She was the host of the Tony Awards this year, the Broadway Awards. And if nothing else, look up the clip of the opening of the awards ceremony. She just owned Radio City Music Hall.

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Oh my gosh, over the weekend, Rob and Joss were over at the Hermitage No-Kill Cat Shelter, the gigantic kitten monsoon adoption project. Continues. Oh, it was a great day, too. They were very successful. And now we're continuing with Pods Tucson to help out Project Purday. 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
0: cloudy and only 82 right now, but it's going to be hot. We're on our way to 103 for a high today. Tomorrow, sunshine's back and, oh, ouch, looks like 104. Nowhere near record territory, but still, plenty hot tomorrow. In fact, the whole rest of this week will be topping out over 100. I'm Marty Bishop, and we're going to get back to the music with Golden. It's from that K-pop Demon Hunters soundtrack. It's from a group called Huntrix that look very animated when you see them on TV. But nope, they're real women, and they really won an award for this.
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Hey, hi there, I'm Marty Bishop. So for 15 years or so, this group of artists from the 60s and the 70s have been getting together and just going on a summer tour. It largely has to do with, you know, their kids being out of school. They can get together and have some fun as a family and go out and sing their kind of, you know, one or two or three or four hits and make a party out of it. And I'm giving away tickets to it, the Happy Together Tour. It's at the Fox Theater next month. 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

0: 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The most music for your workday, including a song from Robin Thicke. How about that? Oh, our big giant Iron Chef Tucson battle is on the way next month down at Sahuarita in the beautiful Diamond Center, presented by Blue Moon. Now, in addition to, you know, the culinary experience, this is where you and I can go sample a whole lot of delicious things. A lot of vendors there, a lot of restaurants showing off some stuff, cocktails and beer and wine samples. Well, let me just point out that Whiskey Del Bac is among our sponsors, and you know exactly what's up there, assuming you're over 21. But in addition to the culinary experience, there's the big food fight, the highlight of the whole night. So much fun to watch. Our defending champion is Chef Anthony Dramgul from Oban Sushi and Ramen. The guy's won it 2 years in a row now, and he's going to defend his title against Chef AJ Mordozovi from the Barnyard Craft House and Eatery. 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

the single ladies, get ready to put your hands up here in just a few seconds. Hey, hi there. I'm Marty Bishop. I just wanted to remind you that Rob's College of Hollywood Knowledge is where you go at 7:45 tomorrow morning to win tickets to see the Diamondbacks take on the Twins this weekend. 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
2: weather.
3: On out of here. And so now lots of sunshine. And I'm sorry to say we're gonna see temperatures really start to climb. We'll hit 103 this afternoon. Probably 105 tomorrow. Looks like clear skies ahead this week, but it is definitely going to be a little bit hot. A little like Taylor Swift. A little bit hot. You know what I mean? Her song, it's new. It's called I Knew It. I Knew You. 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

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Man, we had a big musical weekend here in town. Richard Marx and Kenny G were both here at the Rialto. Ed Sheeran played up in Phoenix. Now, looking ahead, we see John Mellencamp in Phoenix. Lionel Richie is touring with Earth, Wind and Fire. Train and Bare Naked Ladies are touring together, and they'll come through Phoenix. And here in Tucson, we're getting the annual production of the Happy Together Tour. A bunch of big, giant bands from the 60s and 70s found that eventually, since their kids were out of school in the summer, they could just get the whole families together and do one big tour together, play songs that everybody knew and loved, like this one. If you don't know this, ask your mom or your grandma.

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1: 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I'm Marty Bishop. 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
9: And still climbing. We're going to get to 103 today. Now that the clouds and the rain have moved out, we've got clear skies, and we expect those pretty much most of the rest of the week. Hot afternoons, 105 tomorrow. 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I'm Marty Bishop. Here comes Grammy winner Olivia Dean. Talk to me, talk to me. This is called Man I Need. Talk to me, talk to me.
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0: hand in my pocket on 94.9 Mix FM, the most music for your workday. I'm Marty Bishop, just about to give away some more tickets for the Happy Together Tour concert at the Fox Tucson Theater next month. But first up, your old doctor of musicology here, Professor Marty, is going to have a little minor lesson in historical music. We're going to be playing a tiny piece of a song from, man, I guess this is a late 60s. It's one of the songs you probably hear on the Happy Together Tour. In fact, it's the song that gave the name to the tour. And it has a little line in it that goes like this. I should call you up, invest a dime. Now, just to explain to our younger audiences, a dime was a coin, a small flat piece of metal we used to carry around in our pockets to pay for things before, you know, you could do it with your phone. A dime, 10 pennies, one-tenth of a dollar. And this idea, if I should call you up, that refers to the time when people would actually make phone calls voice to voice prior to texting. Oh, and it cost a dime back in the day. Your parents might remember that it cost a quarter to use a payphone, but there was a time when a phone call was only a dime. So happy together. And now we get on to the point of the whole song. Yeah, this is So Happy Together. That's the name of the tour that's coming to town, and you can go. On me, I've got tickets for you. Would you like to go see them? Oh, it's text the word HAPPY to 520-775-0949. You'll be in the drawing for tickets. HAPPY. Text HAPPY to 520-775-0949. So happy together.
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1: It's 2 o'clock. I'm Elaine Bronson, and this is a big week for Broadway in Tucson. 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
2: 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It's currently 96 tonight. We're going to get down to 77 degrees. Tomorrow's high 102, and Wednesday, a high of 101 with some clouds in the area. About a 20% chance of rain around 6 o'clock tonight. Fingers crossed.
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Can you believe it? We're halfway through June, which it probably isn't a bad thing because this is a rough month for so many of us because the heat is incredible. So one of the things we do to make your life a little better is to bring you our 90s Mix FM playlist. 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
3: Well, good afternoon. Well, it looks like there's a traffic incident with unknown injuries at South Cardinal Avenue and West Valencia Road. Try Camino de la Tierra or Bilby Road instead. And there's debris blocking the center lane on I-10 westbound near Twin Peaks Road. Milepost 245. Use caution in these areas. I'm Tip, and that was your Tucson traffic.
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0: 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It's 99, and tonight we're dropping down to 77. Now tomorrow's high, 102 and sunshine. With weather like this, it's so easy to fall in love with air conditioning. Olivia Dean thinks so too. 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
2: 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I'm Tip, and that was your Tucson traffic.
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Well, this is definitely a reason to start those family reunions a little earlier. 94.9 Mix FM.

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4: Good evening. There's an incident on I-10 eastbound near Houghton Road, milepost 275. And there's an accident with property damage at North Hacienda del Sol and East Sunrise Drive. And there's another traffic incident with property damage at North Oracle Road and North First Avenue. I'm Deb, and that was your Tucson traffic.
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99 degrees in Tucson. Tonight's low down to 77 degrees. Tomorrow, a high of 102 and lots of sunshine. I sure hope we see one of those beautiful golden sunsets like we had last night. It was spectacular. 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
2: Well, good evening. There's an accident with possible injuries reported at West University Boulevard and North 10th Avenue. Speedway or Stone are available. And there's a serious accident with possible injuries at South Nogales Highway and East Valencia Road. 6th Avenue or Bilby are open. And there's an accident on I-10 eastbound near Houghton Road, milepost 275. I'm Tim, and that was your Tucson traffic.
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2: 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Enrique Iglesias. He was already a huge star, but it was this song that introduced a lot of America to his work and took him